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1: And 1607.
0: Yes, ma'am. We're on Billingsley coming up on 301. Did you want us to start towards the back at Alpha that M160 hasn't marked up yet?
1: That's correct. You can switch over to an Alpha 2.
0: I copy. 2+1. On 2.

0: paramedic MI is just going to be Charles. You can hold us on that diabetic alpha. Paramedic MI 16B.
1: On the air, paramedic MI 16 Bravo. And your thoughts from EMF 3 for LA Fitness.

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1: That's correct.
0: You can place the military risk. We'll be getting a firm refusal shortly.
1: Paramedic May 16 Bravo, you copy? Twenty fifty two.

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0: And off to.
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2355-2355 Liverpool Point Road for the Charlie allergic reaction. EMS 4, paramedic 18 are alerted. Operations on 10 off 2, 2109.

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0: Yes, ma'am.
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6013 Harbor Steel Court off of Hampshire Circle, South Chastain. Paramedic ambulance 12 is alerted. Operations on, send off to 2113.

0: Tammany game, that's 12:02.
1: Southwinds Place, apartment 115, Alpha Sick Person, EMS 60, third call EMS 60, paramedic ambulance 609 is alerted, operation spin off to 2114. Paramedic ambulance 12, spin off to.
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0: 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Units marked up on 10 off 2, 2134.
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0: On 10 off to 2135.
4: 30, madam.
0: 10 off to.
5: Paramedic
0: 399
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0: 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Did you want to start towards the person not breathing?
1: Avalon 607, we were showing you on staff. Are you available?
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0: 2+1.
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2: Okay.
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1: 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Operation Synapse 2-21-37. 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

0: 10, number 10, China Berry Lane, off of McWilliams Road. Delta diabetic, EMS 9, paramedic ELS 209, paramedic 16 Bravo, alerted offers 10 off 2, 2150. Engine 112, 10 off 2.
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1: 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Be advised, call is being upgraded to a person operating.
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0: 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Intramity 9, Intramity 7, West Medical Duty Officer alerted. 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

0: 10, number 10, China Berry Lane, for the subject not breathing. EMS 7 is alerted. Operation Sin Altitude 2152. Paramedic analyst 209, is your staffing 2?
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0: 2. 10
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0: 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Your call was canceled.
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0: Charles County 2, paramedic and with duration check. 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
0: Ocean King 2203.

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0: Yes, ma'am, we're going to be ready. PA 209 will be contacting you shortly.
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1: Paramedic almost 8.
0: We're going to be priority 3 to the OB unit, NICU, at Cap Region.
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Alfred McPherson, EMS 51, EMS 60 is alerted. 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
0: 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South County 2, paramedic ambulance 39, what's your disposition from the accident? 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

0: 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Is this ambulance 4?
1: Ambulance 4, with you.
0: 10 off 2. Any ambulance?

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1: None of your Command 4.
0: T4, Command 4, I'm on scene. It's going to be in front of 9000 Riverside Road.
1: On scene, 23T.
0: It's going to be two patients head on. Upgrade the assignment to a priority 1.

0: meant for other people trapped.
1: 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I got two motorcycles, head-on collision, two patients. 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
0: I copy.

0: Paramedic Ambulance 309 Charles. We just cleared the hospital. Would you see an 8 is still out on the run? Would you like us to be second medic on that motorcycle, NBC?
1: In the area of Malibu State Park, 1440 1440 Wilson Landing Road, for 2 priority 1 patients from a motorcycle collision. Paramedic Ambulance 51, Paramedic Ambulance 209, West Medical Duty Officer alerted, operations on 10 off 2, 2320, Paramedic Ambulance 399, and that would be correct. You can go ahead and start that way.
0: I copy with 2, ma'am, switching.
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1: An area of Malice Bay, 1440 1440 Wilson Landing Road, motor vehicle collision, 2 priority 1 patients, paramedic ambulance 118 is responding from the hospital, operations on South 3, 2322.
2: 209-2.
1: Paramedic ambulance 209, 10 Alpha 3, Charles County ambulance 60, duration.

0: Super Ocean King.
1: Fusion 4, you're getting ready to pass 1940. Can you advise? I'm seeing a helipad there. Are we able to land a helicopter there? Charles County Rescue 4, you just passed where we have a helicopter on the map, 1940. Are we able to land a helicopter there?
2: C4 to Charles, that's a negative. We're going to have to land a helicopter at Mallows Bay. We're going to have to alert for another engine company. I need my rescue engine here.
1: Thank you, ma'am. I was just asking for knowledge so that we can let SysCom know. We'll go ahead and get the next view started.

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1: Negative.

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0: 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You have Trooper 2 and Trooper 7, both with a 23-minute ETA.
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0: Q4 Charles. Just an update. I was able to get the age from one patient. He's advising he's 13 years old. I'm still unsure about how old the other patient is. He's unconscious.
1: Charles County, 23 to 31.

0: PA-399 to come in and just give you an update. 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
1: I got one male patient. He says he's 13 years old. At this time, he is somewhat conscious and alert. He's got a closed femur fracture. He doesn't know where he lives. The other patient, unknown age, male, still unconscious. 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Right now, we're still suctioning his airway and managing his airway.
0: Okay, I'll be.

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1: Copy, thank you. Two and nine just turned off Riverside Road.

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1: Four two five zero 4250 Southwinds Plains Apartment 225. Stay off sick person. EMS 62 to proceed on altitude 2338. For patient information at this time.
0: All right. Hold the engine if you're ready to go ahead with LZ brief.
2: Trooper 2, standby. We're not on location yet.
0: I'm direct. And Trooper 7 should be coming up momentarily as well, so you could probably wait a couple minutes for them to check up. If the ground contact or ambulance is aware of what patient we are going to be taking, we can give us an update when ready.

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0: Copy, 211 Trooper 2. We're going to land you at Mallows Bay in the parking lot in the north end. There are two. Oh my god, vehicles in the park. However, we have them blocked at all. It's going to be a wide open, approximately 250 by 250 area. No power lines, no other obstructions.
1: Direct, sir. 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
0: That's correct. I believe y'all had a flight down directly to your west.

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1: That's correct, we're on for you.

0: 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Two zero nine's in route to the LZ. My provider plus two.
1: Copy. Can you advise the age of your patient, please?
0: Estimated late mid-30s.
1: Copy. Thank you.

0: cruiser and on trooper. 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
0: Patient is somewhat combative.

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0: 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We're going to need another LZ. We'll be with it as we're on the top here.
1: You need us to find you another LZ?
0: That's right. We'll be looking as well.
1: Copy to right.

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1: Go ahead.
0: Chief, we're going to need an alternative landing site for the helos.
1: Are you able to land one at Mallows, or are you able to land none?
0: None.
1: The next closest is going to be Greenleaf Hill Road at Route 6 at the old Ellers gas station. You'll be able to land one there, and you can land one. We could possibly land another one at the community center, but I'm not sure if they'll land there at night with the radio tower. That'll be at their discretion.
0: Copy, we'll try for the first one again. With you said it at Route 6 and what was the crossroad?
1: Greenleaf Hill Road. You can take Sandy Point straight out to it.
0: Copy. 211 in route.
2: 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We're going to be landing at the house right at Green Manor Drive and Riverside Road. Should be right next to where you guys are right now. 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Front yard, Green Manor Drive, Riverside Road. Trooper 7 will need a separate LD though.
0: 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We'll still work on an alternative for Trooper 7.

0: Hello, Chief 4. We're going to 1740 Green Manor for LZ for Trooper 2. We're still going to need a secondary for Trooper 7.
1: I copy. We're moving apparatus now to get you there.

0: 2 to the old unit. We are on the deck, Green Manor Drive, and Riverside Road.
1: 211 Trooper 2, we'll be there in 2 minutes.
2: Roger, 4, whereabouts do you now?

0: American 211. Just head to the LZ for us. We'll just follow you in. Okay.
1: 211 is
2: right.
3: Ambulance 4211.
1: It's 211.
3: Yes, sir, where are we going?
1: What unit doing on?
3: Ambulance 4.
1: Green Manor Drive for Trooper 2.
4: Rest Engine 4 is at Green Manor. Trooper's on the ground.
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2: Stop.
3: Joe 9, if you want to take Trooper 2, your patients were critical.
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0: 2-11, we're going to come in what would probably be the 4th or 5th house down on the officer's side where our light is now.
1: Hey, room's 4. In Rapid LZ.
0: 2-4, the drive lane's down. 2-11.
2: Copy, I got you right now. This house right here?
0: Yeah, let's do that one right there. I'll be off the officer side.
2: Copy, direct.

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1: Copy, we agree as well. 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
0: Yes, sir. Yes.
2: Annual 60, I got your identifier only.
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1: Negative. 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
0: Copy. Hang on.

0: 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Operations 10-2, 000 South. Charles County 2, Paramedic Emo City, start towards Shiloh Church Road. 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
1: I copy. What destination are they going to?
0: Not sure.
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0: 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Trooper 2 is off the ground en route to CAF region.
1: Charles, can you copy? En route to CAF region, 7018.
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0: came out in 2018.
1: Well, this is the provider for my team that I'm in ambulance for. We are going to meet at Tangent Boy Volunteer Fire to exchange crews, econ, and exchange gear, since we're all mixed up now.
0: Charles, can I copy you? 0019.
2: C4 to ambulance 4. You guys still have a decent amount of gear left on this as well. I'm here with it if you want to come pick it up.
1: They can do that, or if you just want to take it to back to the station, because we got a bunch of people here

0: 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I'm ready. 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You can place command for service as well.
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1: 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So here's 23.

0: like there's an advantage to these down. Can you give us some notes?
1: Engine 33 is going to be the level 1 electrical room zone 5 pulse detector.

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0: Able to reset the alarm. The alarm has been silenced. 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We're in service.
1: 0035.

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0: Can you notify any of the DES units that are on scene that they still have equipment on scene and none of my units will be bringing it back? It is contaminated.
1: I copy, ma'am. All of the units are currently at your station. I'll try and get West Medical on the phone.
0: Thank you.
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0: Before.
1: 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Can you contact communications, please?

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0: 142, number 142 Jefferson Road off of Garner Avenue, Delta Chastain. Paramedic Helix 39 has alerted. Operations on 10 off to 0135.
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50-97 Nelson Point Road off of Mason Springs Road for the Alpha Sick Person. EMS 8, paramedic ambulance 8 are alerted. Operations on 10 off 2, 0158.

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How many do you want to see one?

0: 60, just for information, we did upgrade it to ALS. The child's eyes are still rolling in the back of his head. Not really responsive.
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UMS 15, Fairway Daniels 14 are due. Operations on 10 off to 651.

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Ambulance 2837. 6879. Ambulance 129. 148 and 149. Ambulance 519. And ambulance 589. Engine 3182. 12. Engine tanker 2. 32. Engine tanker 14. Squad 3. Truck 12. 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

at the Jude House, 9505 Crane Highway, for the Bravo Hemorrhage. EMS 10, Hemorrhage Ambulance 51 is due. Operation's on 10 off 2, 731.

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at Morningside House, 70 Village Street, room 316 for the off-injured subject. Unit 3, have an ambulance to respond. Operations on South 2, 740.

Charles County to ambulance 39. Charles County to paramedic ambulance 39. Ambulance 39.

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0: the Belmont Motel, 9295 Crane Highway, room 5 for the fainting. EMS, paramedic ambulance 51 may respond. Operation form 10 off to 747. Ten off the two.
1: What?
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Alpha sick person, EMS 51, multiple calls, EMS 51, paramedic EMS 609 is due to the call. Talk with 10 Alpha 2 at 805.

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1: 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Paramedic ambulance 609. Charles County 2 ambulance 4 paramedic ambulance 8 duration.
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1: 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E295-9295 Crane Highway at the Belle Isle Motel for the Bravo Animal Bite. 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
0: Ocean King 810. 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You have PA 12 coming to you, sir.
1: That's great, thank you.
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0: 109. Want this one?
1: Go ahead.
0: You can get ready. 109, go 10 out of 2.
1: Just to clarify, you said go ready, correct?
2: Other medicals, paramedic, ambulance, well, you can go ready.
0: Copy. All clear.
1: We're direct. Charles. Charles County, the South Model.
2: Okay.
1: So just to be, just so you're aware, you have ambulance 109 coming to you. Do you still need them?
2: Negative. I'll handle the situation and place everybody else in service.
1: I copy. 820.

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EMS 3, ambulance 824 is due. Operations on 10 Alpha 2, 827.

12106, 12106 Pelham Court for the Charlie Diabetic. 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Operations on 10 off of 2, 828.

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1: 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You're running this call by yourself. PGM 824, you direct?

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0: 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At the Gwynn Center for the Bravo Fall, what's your staffing?
1: 3.
0: 10 officers.
1: Absent.
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0: NIH.
1: Bravo to paramedic ambulance 399. What was your message?
0: Yes, ma'am. It's going to be a transport. It's your discretion if you want to continue in.
1: Okay. We'll go ahead if you're getting ready to transport and go in service. But if you feel that MIH could be of any assistance to her, you can go ahead and mark it on your report. If you have any questions, call us.
0: Well, I do appreciate it.
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0: 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Charles County 2 PGM, left 824.
1: Go ahead.
0: Yes, sir. Just checking your en route to the scene stat.
1: Where's the patient at? What about?
0: I copy 848.

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3042-3042, October Place, Apartment G, for the Alpha 6 call. 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Operations on 10 altitude 909.

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1: 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EMS 5, paramedic ambulance 2 are due. Operations on 10 off 2, 9, 10.

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0: Metagaming 120, Teacher Charles. We are clear of the ES building. Would you like us to respond to that call?
1: Remember, email 2 not available. Your discretion.
0: I understand it's an alpha. We'll proceed.
1: I copy.
0: Victory.
1: 10 alpha 2.
0: Paramedic ambulance 118.
1: Paramedic ambulance 118. Off paramedic 209 canceled 939.

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0: Can you show us the route, Calvert? Priority 3, please.
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EMS 60 is due to respond. Operations on 10 altitude at 10:03.

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0: 4484 Bryantown Road, who's made a vehicle collision. Squad 2, EMS 2, paramedic ambulance 309 are due. Operations on 10 altitude, 1020.
1: 3, we got it with 3.
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1: Paramedic ambulance will need to use Charles. 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

0: 38 to Charles. I see your updated notes. 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
1: Are you surely will?
0: Okay.
1: Three, just confirming there are two patients with injuries.
0: That's correct.
1: Thank you.

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1: Squad
0: 2, direct on the notes. The updated address is in your notes.
1: Got it.

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0: Yes, ma'am. 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
0: Can you give us a landline, please?
1: Okay.
0: Charles County paramedic MIE 609 duration.
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1: Juan, so go ahead with your message.
0: Second transport unit. Whichever closure, ALS, BLS, doesn't matter.

0: 44844 Bryantown Road for motor vehicle collision. Paramedic ambulance 399, see the respond. This is second transport, 1038.
1: Squad 2 draws my last request. Cancel it.
0: I got. Paramedic ambulance 399 calls canceled, 1038.

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0: Squadron Jules.
1: Squad 2.
0: And a parent showed up, and now they want the other one transported, so, transport unit, please. Again.
1: So you do need an additional transport. It can be either ALS or BLS?
0: Yeah. One transport, ALS, BLS, doesn't matter.
1: I copy 10. Paramedic MA 16 Bravo, duration.

0: alerting for paramedic ambulance 399 to 4484 Bryantown Road for the injured subject. Operations on 10 Alpha 2, 1041.
1: Paramedic ambulance 399 to 2 from ES.
0: 10 Alpha 2.
1: Paramedic ambulance 399.
0: Paramedic ambulance 399.
2: Coming in the traffic circles.
0: I copy. Charles County Paramedic Ambulance 399.
2: The primary unit's okay.
0: My apologies, sir. You can go on service again.
1: No worries. AOR.
0: I copy, 1043. Paramedic MA 16, I copy. Bravo unit is Ocean King.

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1: 607, turn off two.
2: Can we get Mike 609 south? We're sitting at Fire Grand Crane. We're gonna check on.
1: I copy. We'll keep 607 in route as well.

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1: Paramedic MIA 16 Bravo, what was your name?
0: Yes, ma'am. Hold us on Route 2, 11060 Weymouth Court, Apartment 206, 132 with 2, please.
1: Back up.
0: Paramedic MIA 2, Charles, can you confirm the address of the incident?
1: Paramedic MIA, so you need to go to the address that's in the notes of the call sheet.
2: Off Woodville Road.
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2: Coachman's Pass. You'll see the squad and ambulance. There are a bunch of cops.
0: Howdy, thank you.

0: come down to pick my child's grandfather, Emily, at 07 and then patient care.
1: I got it.
2: Just confirm. Can you make sure MSP is the call and they're aware it's with injuries, so they're responding out, not proceeding? We still have no police on scene.
1: Traveling.

0: West Medical, Phil.
1: West Medical.
0: Yes, ma'am. I'll take that call on Birch.
1: Enough to. Paramedic on base, enough to.
2: We're good.
1: 10:55.
0: Paramedic on base.
1: Paramedic on base.

0: Kanawha County to paramedic MFA units responding to 7350 Birch Road. Originally, they was advising 23-year-old male, correction, 23-year-old female not breathing. They're advising now the patient is now breathing. No further information. Paramedic MFA, are you direct on that?
1: I'm okay.
0: I got it.
1: Yeah, that's correct.
0: 10 off 2.
1: Plan 8, I'm direct on the information.

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EMS 60, EMS 5102, operations on 10 off to 1057.

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0: Ambulance 607, Charles.
1: Ambulance 607.
0: Priority 3, Charles. Female, complaining of stomach pain, tightness, 31 weeks pregnant.
1: Copy. I copy ambulance 607, priority 3, CRMC. 11-6.
2: 3, Charles. Priority 2, children, 13-year-old female, off the console.
1: Ambulance 3, priority 2 to children, 13-year-old female, after console, 11-7.
3: Paramedic ambulance 2 to Charles, same traffic, same age.
1: Paramedic ambulance 2, I copy.

0: South County Paramedic Ambulance 2 and Ambulance 3, do both of you guys have patients or is the paramedic on board? 3-8.
1: Negative. There are two patients, both 13-year-old females.
0: I copy. And both of you guys are going priority 2 to Children's. Is that correct?
1: That's correct.
0: Copy. Thank you. The captain was inquiring.
1: And that was after consult with Children's.
0: Can I copy? I'll note it in the call sheet.

0: Okay, you guys on the scene at Birch Road, duration check.
1: King.
0: 11-11. Charles County, Fire Break, NY 16, Bravo, duration check.
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0: 17478 Audrey Road for the alpha allergic reaction. EMS 6, paramedic ambulance 14 are due. Operations on Sinop 2, 1118.
1: Paramedic ambulance 14 with 2.
0: Sinop 2.

9760 9760 Manchester Court for the fall. EMS 51, paramedic ambulance 6 and 9 are due. Operations on 10 off 2, 1119.

Charles County 2 paramedic, MIH 16. Go ahead. Can you contact communications landline, please? Okay.

0: any of the less medical duty officer units on the scene of Birch for a duration check.
1: Ocean King.
0: Copy, sir. 1121, Charles County 2, ambulance 517, duration check.
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0: Sir, can I try making my 16 Bravo duration check?
1: Okay.
0: 1.2.
2: Paramedic system number 3.
0: Southbound. Charles County, South Medical, Paramedic Ambulance 14. We've upgraded it to a Charlie response, advising 63-year-old female, conscious, alert, and breathing. She took a med, and now she's altered. Possible allergic reaction.

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EMS 3, Pembroke Ambulance 39 are due. 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
1: 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Call for Pembroke Ambulance 118 EMS 3 to Crane Highway and Vernon Road is canceled. 1131.

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UT Martin Elementary School, 6315 Oliver Shop Road for the Alpha Fall EMS 2, St. Mary's 29 is due. Operations on task 2143.

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0: Ambulance 69 is returning to quarters. PA 14 will be transporting.
1: NL 69, 1145.
0: Six now, nine is on Alpha 1.
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1: Paramedic ambulance 119.
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1: St. Mary's ambulance 209, 10 Alpha 2.
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3: St. Mary's ambulance 209, T.C. Martin Elementary School. 6315 6315 Oliver Shop Road. You're responding for a 10-year-old female. She's constantly and breathing. She tripped and fell and hit her face. Her thigh is swollen. She's in pain. It should be with the nurse.
4: I'm Brooke. Thank you.
3: Correction to that, St. Mary's ambulance 209. The patient's going to be out back of the school in the playground.
4: I'm Brooke.

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0: 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Can you start the ALS, please, for a broken femur?
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We're now Charlie Paul, bridge and femur. 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

0: 6093.
1: Animal 609, 10 Alpha 2. Terry came on 609. We have St. Mary's ambulance 209 on the scene at TC Martin Elementary, 6315 Oliver Shop Road, for a 10-year-old female that fell, hit her face outside, has a swollen, deformed thigh. And they're requesting ALS, Bergen femur.

1016 1016 Kenneth Street for the trolley abdominal pains. EMS 9, paramedic ambulance 209 are due. Operations on south 2 1215.

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1: Oh.
0: You can return to your station. Thank you.
1: Copy. Thank you.
2: Two oh nine two.
0: Paramedic ambulance 209. Set off 2.

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1: St. Mary's Ambulance 299.
0: Do you have an ETA on that ALS unit?
1: Turn it down 609.
2: F grade 8. Yes, sir.
1: Student's ambulance 209, they just passed 488. Should be about 5 to 7 minutes.
0: Same here as ambulance 299 to PA 60.
2: Thank you for my work.
0: 10-year-old female with an obvious femur deformity. She has hair traction at this time. We're working on getting her onto a board and then loading her up in the unit. When you get here, if you could just bring some pain medication for her.
1: I copy. Have you consulted yet with Children's and Charles?
0: We have not consulted yet, but that is the plan. We're just working on getting her stabilized real quick.
1: Copy. Thank you.

0: St. Mary's Ambulance 299, Charles. Can you start me aviation for a Charlie 2 to Children?
1: Oh, okay.
0: And the engine company, please.
1: That's correct.

0: 6315, 6315 Oliver Shop Road at TC Martin for the LZ. Engine Company 2 is alerted to operations on 10 Alpha 3, 1234. Charles County Paramedic 209. Charles County Paramedic 609, so everything else 209. You got Trooper 2, 8 minutes. You switch to Alpha 3.
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0: Same road, 209, repeat your message.
2: Go. 609's in the back of the unit with us, did you need them?
0: Tiger 210 Alpha 3.
3: Tiger 2.
0: Tiger 2. We originally was going to make the landing zone right across the street at the soccer field. Are you okay with that?
3: I bet we do it across the street at St. Mary's Bryantown on the athletic field.
0: I copy.
2: 209 to engine tanker 2. There's actually a rather large field directly to the back of us if you want to pull to the back of the square. Check it out real quick.

0: Cooper 2 to Charles, can I have 5 minute ETA? Can I get my landing zone and ambulance contact?
1: Good afternoon, Trooper 2. 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
0: Thank you very much. Trooper 2 to Tanker 2. Can I get the landing zone update, please?
2: Yeah, we're still en route to the school, but apparently there's a large open field to the Charlie side of the school. We're going to fly over and look at that before we get there.
0: Trooper 2, thank you very much. Trooper 2, do Paramedic Ambulance 609. Three station update when able.
3: This is the medic off of Paramedic Ambulance 609 on board St. Mary's 299. How do you copy?
0: Trooper 2, we copy. Go ahead.
3: We have an 11-year-old female. She was running, fell. There was an obvious deformity to her right femur. She also has some minor abrasions to the face. There's no loss of consciousness. She's in a hair traction, stable vitals, patent airway. Unless you need anything else, we'll see you in a few minutes.
0: Trooper 2, sounds good. We'll see you in about 5 minutes.
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1: Power lines running parallel to the gravel road. 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
0: Super 3 direct, thank you.

0: 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It's 209 duration check.
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Operations on 10 off 2 at 1250. Charles County Hazmat 16, 10 minutes.

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0: 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Just for your information, it's going to be the last building on the right, which is 11108. It's going to be the rear of that building.
1: 399, sir. Thank you.
2: Name was 607, direct.
0: Bound for our units, just for clarification, it is the back building, which is the last building on the right. The patient's going to be inside, not outside the building.
1: I'm direct.
0: Okay, permit, give me 51, status check.

0: Ross County 2, Tanker 2.
1: Good.
0: Is the trooper on the ground, sir?
1: Yeah, they're alerting the patient now.
0: 455. At Genesis of Waldorf, 4140 Old Washington Road for the automatic fire alarm in a commercial building. 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

0: 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EMS 60, EMS 51 are due. Operations on 10 off 2, 1256.
1: 33 with 3.
0: 33, 10 off 2.
1: Thirty-three.

0: Ambulance 517, 1 plus 1.
1: Ambulance 517, is the paramedic unit in quarters?
0: That is correct.
1: Thank you. You can switch over to 10 Alpha 2.
0: Ambulance 517.
1: You're on 517. Current count 309 and 637 on the scene.
0: No, ma'am.
1: Okay.
2: You're in front.
1: What was your rest of 637?
2: We have a difficult time finding the addresses. Is that the recovery center?
1: That's correct. It's going to be RCA, the back building on the right-hand side, 11108. 399 just arrived on the scene.
3: 399, Charles. You can return 607.
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2: Okay, responding with 2.
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0: 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Let's tune on. It's ready. Switching back.
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0: Ambulance 517.
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0: Okay, Paramount Cable at 609. Charles County to Paramount Cable at 609. Paramount Cable at 609. I'm sorry, can you repeat that? The call on Manchester Court, was that a lift assist or did you get a side refusal?
1: Side refusal.
0: Happy, thank you. Can you switch over to Alpha 1, please?

0: Walmart, 11,930 Acton Lane for the heat emergency. Bravo. EMS 3, paramedic ambulance 609 are due. Operations on send off to 1312.
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at Behavioral Innovations, 3078 Walworth Marketplace, for the hemorrhage. EMS-3, EMS-6, the paramedic ambulance 12, the northern medical duty officer, due to respond. Operation zone 10 Alpha 2, 1332.

0: Pinellas County to North Medical. We have a 40-year-old female not breathing on Princeton Lane. We're going to divert you to that.
1: All right.

1102-1102 Princeton Lane for the subject not breathing into Company 3, EMS 1251, paramedic ambulance 840, paramedic ambulance 118, EMS 16, Charlie due to respond. Northern Medical is on the air responding. Operations on 10 Alpha 2, 1336.

0: it was really. Which call are you responding to? Nosebleed.
1: Dog, you're not breathing.
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0: 10F2.
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0: EMS 16 Charlie.

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0: 702 Princeton Lane for the subject not breathing. The paramedic engine from 36 due to respond. Paramedic ambulance 840 is unavailable. Operations on 10 off 2, 1338.
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0: Okay, you missed Chief 3A. 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

0: 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Operation Bone Cone, Officer 1352.
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0: 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Operations on 10 altitude 1352.
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0: 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Engine 8-4 and paramedic ambulance 8 are on the scene, 1359.
1: Paramedic ambulance 8.
0: 10 off of 2.
1: Paramedic ambulance 8.
0: Paramedic ambulance 8.
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0: 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PAH working on a sound refusal. The homie is servicing corners.
1: 84.

0: ambulance 517 to Charles. We're now clearing the hospital. Would you like us on that sick person Delta at 10200?
1: That's correct.
0: I copy. 1+1.
1: 1+1, you remain on the channel.
2: 22 Charles, on scene, two-story, foot frame structure, be out investigating.
1: 22 on the scene, out investigating, 14, oh wait. Or Green Acres.

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0: 1409.
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2: 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Well, where is she, King? 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
0: 1409.

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1: Engine 33, Battalion Chief 3B, are you direct on the notes? At the First Baptist Church, 136 Stoddard Avenue, you have a vehicle into a building. They are advising your patient is attempting to leave. The patient may be having a seizure or some other medical emergency. No further information. 33, you direct.
2: 33, is okay.
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Franklin on 609, 3450 Old Washington Road at Children's Pediatricians and Associates for the trouble breathing. EMS 3, paramedic in on 609 is on the air responding, 1430. Paramedic in on 609.

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0: Can I get a minute back for an also, please?
1: I'm sorry, I'm trying again.
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1: That's correct.

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You got Trooper 2 with a 20-minute ETA. 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
1: 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Engine 33. Fairway tail at 609. Switch to 10 Alpha 3 at Trooper 2, approximately 18 minutes.
2: Charles, heading to engine 33. You're going to have Trooper 2 in about 20 minutes. We're going to land them at Thomaston.
0: Okay.

0: Chocolate at Paramount Game on 609. Are you new in this channel?
1: Yeah, correct.
0: Just doing a duration check.
1: Okay, team. Patrick,
0: I copy. Thank you.

0: 2 Charles County, about a 4-minute ETA. Can I get my landing zone and ambulance contact?
1: Trooper 2, good afternoon. We're landing you at Thomas Stone High School, 3785 Leonardtown Road. 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
1: Come through direct, thank you. 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
2: I'm 6 Dale, GTS of 15, current patent airway. 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Currently putting the patient on the monitor. Unless you have anything else needed, we'll see you in a few minutes. We're loading her now.
1: Troop 3 direct, we'll see you when you get there.

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1: I copy for sure to Alpha 2, please.
0: Okay. Bomber 4.
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0: I apologize about the Tomstone Party 2. 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

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Delta unconscious. 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
1: 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Sixteen times.

0: ambulance 517 to Charles. We're now clearing the hospital. We'll advise when we're back in county.
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Washington Hangars, 5780 Crane Highway, for the Bravo Fall, EMS 51, paramedic ambulance 51, or do operations on 10 altitude 1614.

0: Paramedic ambulance 51 at 3.
1: 10 off of 2.
0: Paramedic ambulance 51.
1: Paramedic ambulance 51.
0: Mass casualty 16 Charles, you hold these in quarters.
1: 16.

0: Maintain Vault 51. Which direction are you going? To 301.
1: Station.
0: I understand that. Are you taking 6 to 301?
1: That's correct.
0: Back copy. Terry Camel 51, I need you to take the call, and your first due is going to be Route 6 and St. Mary's Avenue, vehicle versus pedestrian, bicyclist. I'm going to swap you out with 609.
1: I got it.

Charles Street in the area of Church Street for a motor vehicle collision involving a pedestrian. Rescue Engine 1, paramedic ambulance 51, EMS 10, EMS 60, EMS 16, Charlie are due to respond. Operations on 10 off 2 at 1618. EMS 12, disregard your alerting system.

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1: Ambulance 607, we are going to reroute you to 5780 Crane Highway at Hooks and Hangers for the fall.
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4: Chief 1B, Charles County, hold me on that pedestrian.
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0: 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EMS 3, EMS 51 are due, 1718.
1: Ambulance 517, 1 plus 1.
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1: Copy. 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

0: I just want to have you advise. 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
1: I did not put myself in service unless the alarm company called. Was this via the alarm company?
0: That's correct. It was a text from the alarm company. While you guys arrived on scene, we did get an additional alarm for the same zone.
1: There's nobody home. Can you get a call back, or possibly get the homeowner's phone number?
0: That's correct.

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0: Okay, homeowner. 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We're ready.
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an area of Prince Frederick Road and Brooklyn Woods Lane. Motor vehicle collision involving a motorcycle. Squad 2, paramedic ambulance 2, paramedic ambulance 399, North Medical Duty Officer alerted operations on 10 Alpha 2, 1804.

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0: 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It's going to be a lift assist. We're going to service, but they still want to come out.
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0: On Mason Springs Road, just north of Smaller Church Road, there's a cow wandering in the middle of the roadway, creating a traffic hazard. My police note.
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4: Paramedic 38 with 3.
0: ...6400 Crackling Town Road, assist the ambulance with manpower. Engine company 2 is alerted, operations on 10 altitude 1909. Paramedic 38, are you the career unit?
4: That's correct.
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6: Hold us on scene to work on some documentation. 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
1: Car 3.
0: What units do I have on the run?
1: Tower 3 and Paramedic Ambulance 38.
0: Alright, you can hold on the scene. 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
1: Charles, can you copy?

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EMS 2, second call for EMS 2. EMS 15 is alerted. Operations on TAF 2, 1918.

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0: any response from EMF2 for Sugar Cane Court.
1: Paramedic 3, it's Charles. Can we get a hospital status?
2: That's correct. All local hospitals are open at this time.
1: Thank you.
2: You're welcome. 1923.

0: Charles County. Paramedic ambulance 399.
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0: 11189 Sirickley Street, off Rolling Meadows Street, chest pain.
1: What two? Flushing.

0: 11189 Sewickley Street, Charlie Chestain. Paramedic ambulance 399 is on the air responding operations on 10 Alpha 2, 1925.
1: Paramedic ambulance 399. Ambulance 158, are you direct on information?
2: True.
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0: Fish King 1941.

0: South County Engine 33, Prairie Alarm Company, you can return to service. 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

0: 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Engine Company 3 is alerted. 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
1: Please try calling Henry Mudbeck and verifying if this is a false alarm or yes.
2: That's correct. I did speak to the alarm company guys of the previous one where they were just changing the batteries. They stated that they were going to call the premise holder, see if they can put it on test.
1: Okay. If you could yourself, just call whoever called in earlier, call him back, and figure out if we need to come out or not.
2: That's correct.

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1: Paramedic ambulance, 3-9-9 to Charles.
2: Ambulance 158, go ahead.
0: 158, you can hold us in service. We have a sign refusal.
2: In service 1955. Charles County to Paramedic Ambulance 399, your message.
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4: Charles County to Engine 33, the alarm company just called back. They were able to get in test. You can return to service.
5: Okay, in quarters.